forgotten. Our dreams have just fell by the way. And the good life he promised ain't what she's living today.

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1: I, Blaine, take you, Megan.
0: Keep myself only unto you.
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Got about half of it spent. I'm going to do you this song. This is a song I wrote about myself. But looking at some of y'all, I might have wrote it about you, too. 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

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Start this day like all the rest. First thing every morning that I do is start missing you.

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Jaar is crazy very hierso. So pull yourself towards yourself there en luister na Pieter van 7 tot 9 op Ramkat Radio. Dis mos maandag. Bloody amazing. Okay, thanks. 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

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He was a handsome devil with mischief in his eyes. Together

I woke last night to the sound of thunder. How far off? I sat and wondered. Started humming a song from 1962.

rumors spreading round. Your night takes its time. But the shack outside the games. And you know what I'm talking about. Just let me know if you wanna go to that home out on the range. They got a lot of nice girls.